0: 95.7, today's best music with Hozier, Too Sweet, It Is Rich. Another hour of tunes ready to go, hanging out in for Jesse tonight. Ed Sheeran's coming up this hour, Turnstile. Also, some David Guetta, Ella Langley, Bruno Mars, all kinds of good stuff. MGK and Wiz now. This is new stuff, Girl Next Door. It's my 95.7.
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10: Some days you're the only thing I know.

If you're a BTS super fan, BTS has got a new cookbook of all things coming out. 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It's Rihanna now. Live.

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Every time I hear it, I still can't think of anything but Pitch Perfect when I hear that David Guetta and Sia 2 Titanium. It is Rich hanging out in for Jesse tonight. Good to have you along. 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
1: 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Flo Rida is coming up this hour. Got some Pitbull, Paper Money. First, Tyla with Zara Larsson. It says she did it again on My95.7.

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1: 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Alex Warren, now this is Fever Dream. 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

Teddy Swims Lose Control on My 95.7, today's best music. It's Rich in for Jesse. Music from Olivia Rodrigo coming up. New Megan Trainor 2 right now, though. It's Ariana Grande. New stuff. Hate That I Made You Love.

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95.7 with Olivia Dean. It's Rich in for Jesse coming up this hour. House of Pain. We'll do some jumping around. Got some Pitbull coming up. Alex Warren, Panic at the Disco 2 right now. The French Montana and Max, Ever Since You Left Me. 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

0: just might. On 95.7, Bruno Mars, I just might. Still, guy I haven't seen in concert. I'd like to see him because he's just such a performer. He's like Michael Jackson type performer, I feel. Like he brings a lot to the show. Someday. He was, of course, in Minneapolis a couple of months ago, but didn't make it down for that one. Anyway, music from 3 Days Grace. Their new one coming up this hour, Miley Cyrus. Got some Noah Kahan too right now, though. Jason Derulo, new stuff. It's sexy for me. It's My 95.7.
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1: 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Gonna get out of here. I'm thinking Jessie's back tomorrow. She's a little under the weather today, so hopefully she'll be back tomorrow night. Bruno Mars now. This is Risk It All. It's My 95.7. We'll see you.

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fly on my drive to the top. 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Kinda shocking, they want a static with precision. I'm automatic, quarterback, I ain't talking second packet, pack it up on pack.

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0: It is Friday morning. It's Rich and Dina. Good morning. Nice to have you along. 6 minutes after 6 o'clock on Friday, Juneteenth today. Showers likely, possibly a thunderstorm. Increasing clouds. We got a beautiful sunshine right now, but a high around 66 today. Tomorrow for Grandma's Marathon, also known as for Duluthians as Get Out of Town Day.
1: Mm-hmm.
0: Sunshine and 70. Should be nice weather for the runners tomorrow.
1: Lovely. 45 at the airport currently. 43 in Superior and 48 downtown.
0: All right, coming up, your chance to win. We got some stuff to give away this morning. We've got news updates with the Northern News Now. Siski will be in with 60 Second Sports. Whatever else we could throw in on this Friday morning.
1: Mm-hmm. Hey, and also, some things might be closed today. Just bear in mind that some banks and stuff might be closed. Some people are closing for this holiday.
0: Yeah, it's not a national holiday. There's talk about making it a national holiday. It's not yet, but there could be some stuff. There could be some stuff close today.
1: So if there's some banks, you might want to check your bank if you have to run there today and see if they're open.
0: Does anybody go to the bank anymore?
1: Yes, people go to the bank. There's always a line, Rich, when I go to the bank.
0: A line?
1: Yes.
0: There's a line.
1: Yes.
0: What do you go to the bank for? You can do it all on your phone, you know.
1: I know you can. I still go to the bank sometimes.
0: For what?
1: Not very often, but I do.
0: Trade in quarters?
1: And again, there's a line.
0: Try to buy pennies? What are you doing at the bank?
1: Well, sometimes I have to go and do a deposit for the store. Or I have to pick up some stuff. And there's a line. So people still go to the bank, Rich. Newsflash.
0: Yeah, well,
1: they have a job for a reason.
0: There's less of them all the time. They're closing bank branches all the time. So.
1: Oh, my. Listen to you.
0: All right.
1: None of my bank branches are closed yet.
0: Okay.
1: Mr. Techie.
0: I've done it online for years. I don't even have a checkbook, Dean. I know you do because you like to write checks.
1: I don't want to hear this.
0: But I don't even have a checkbook.
1: Oh, boy. Here we go. Talk about the checkbooks again.
0: All right.
1: Checkbooks,
0: Rich. Dina's whack question of the day coming up in just a couple minutes. Let's get to it on this Friday morning. It's Train. It is my 95.7.

0: 95.7, today's best music, My Chemical Romance. Welcome to the Black Parade. They'll be down at Target Field on August 24th. We've got your ticket hookup for that show as well. We'll wait till we get a little closer to the show, but we do have tickets to that show down at Target Field. Some showers likely today, possibly a thunderstorm, mainly after one. Increasing clouds today and 66 for a high. Complete weather details coming up just a couple of minutes, but right now it's time for Dina's whack question of the day.
1: Time out for a second. Mm-hmm. Is that one of your concerts you're going to?
0: I have not decided on that one yet.
1: Well, you're jamming out to them all the time.
0: I know. I dig that song, Welcome to the Black Parade. It's a cool tune, so I might go. I just don't know a lot of their other songs, so I'm not sure.
1: Well, I know you had a list of concerts.
0: But it's a Target Field. Yeah, I got quite a few shows I'm going to this year. So I'm looking forward to it.
1: I was wondering if that was on your list.
0: Okay. I played Train before that, and I'm going to the Train show.
1: Okay.
0: All right.
1: All right. Back to question of the day.
0: Yeah.
1: Who is your favorite TV dad?
0: Frank Costanza.
1: Oh, boy.
0: What?
1: Of course it is.
0: Serenity Now.
1: Okay. My favorite.
0: He comes up with the holiday.
1: I'm fully aware. You know, we celebrate
0: the Festivus for the rest of us. That's Frank's holiday.
1: That ridiculous tree that has a dead battery. Yeah, it comes out every year. Get a battery this year, will ya?
0: Or how about Peter Griffin from Family Guy?
1: No. So if you're
0: Fred Sanford from Sanford and Son. Another top
1: Fred
0: quality
1: Sanford,
0: kid.
1: He's pretty funny.
0: He's not a good dad.
1: No, but he's pretty funny.
0: It's a joke.
1: He is funny, though. You have to agree.
0: All right.
1: But, you know, I do like Mr. Winslow, or my other favorite is Mr. Drummond. But I can only pick one. Mr. Winslow is so sweet.
0: Oh, boy.
1: I know. I can't pick one.
0: I'm sticking with Frank Costanza.
1: And Mr. Drummond, it was really awesome.
0: Why?

0: Mr. Cunningham.
1: Okay.
0: But I did like Mr. Drummond.
1: What was Mr. Cunningham's first name?
0: I don't know. I just know him as Mr. Cunningham.
1: Do you remember? Big fan. Big fan you were.
0: It's Mr. Cunningham.
1: No, he had a first name.
0: I just am losing it. I cannot remember it. Okay, now I'm going to have to look it up. Thanks a lot, Rich.
1: It's Howard.
0: Howard, yes. Howard Cunningham.
1: Howard.
0: Yes.
1: All right. Anyway, that's the question today. I guess it fits for Father's Day. So
0: it does fit for Father's Day. Question we're celebrating our dads.
1: Chime in this morning. Facebook.com/1057. There you go. Happy Father's Day to all the dads out
0: there. Yes, happy Father's Day. Oh, Bruce, really? Wolf Blitzer? Does he even know who Wolf is?
1: He's a news guy.
0: Oh, Janine says Howard Cunningham. That's right, Howard Cunningham. He was a good dad, too, on TV.
1: Yeah, you liked him so much you couldn't remember his name.
0: I know it's Mr. Cunningham.
1: All right, 20 minutes after 6 o'clock, we'll find out what happened overnight. A quick news update with Natalie is next on My95.7.
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11: From Northern News Now, I'm Natalie Heppner. An investigation continues this morning after two bodies were found on the Iron Range. Just before 11 Thursday morning, police were called to a home on Aspen Lane in Babbitt to conduct a welfare check. The officer found two adult victims who appeared to have died from gunshot wounds. More information about the victims will be released in the coming days. Investigators do not believe there is a threat to the public. The Minnesota BCA is leading the investigation. Tens of thousands of folks will be in the Twin Ports this weekend for Grandma's Marathon. At 11 a.m. today at the deck, doors open for the infamous Michelina's All-You-Can-Eat Spaghetti Dinner, fueling runners and spectators. Race bibs and running vendors are also at the deck for the Grandma's Marathon.

0: Expo until 8 p.m. After that, the William A. Urban 5K takes off in Canal Park at 1 p.m. Then this afternoon, whippersnapper races will be at Bayfront, followed by live music for Rock the Bayfront Festival. Northern News Now is following all things Grandma's Marathon, including hearing inspirational stories from runners around the country hitting the course this weekend. 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
2: Abundant sunshine this morning will give way to showers and thunderstorms, although scattered throughout much of the afternoon hours. Some of those thunderstorms may be severe down to the south and west of the Twin Ports, featuring a little bit of damaging wind as well as hail. The weekend looks to be fairly dry across the region, other than a couple scattered showers across the Arrowhead on Sunday. Highs will be into the upper 60s and 70s. With Northern News Now, I'm meteorologist Brendan Pham for My 95.7.
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0: 95.7, today's best music with Lil Nas X. That's what I want. It is Rich and Dina. Good morning. Showers likely today, possibly a thunderstorm, mainly after 1. Increasing clouds and a high around 66. Dina, do you have the current temperature? You're a little cranky today, aren't you?
1: I am not cranky at all.
0: Seem a little cranky today.
1: Here's the deal. You know what?
0: What?
1: I'm sitting here minding my business.
0: Minding your business?
1: I am.
0: You for real right now?
1: I'm completely for real. And he looks over at Bruce. You want to see Dina get upset?
0: No, I didn't say that at all.
1: Oh, unhinged. He takes the monitor and he shoves all my stuff forward on the counter, including all my pictures. And then I ram the thing back. And then he's like, oh, you're crappy today. who started this? You. You.
0: Bruce just wants to do his sports.
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3: I am a Switzerland. I have no opinion.
1: Okay.
3: Guardians beat the Brewers 4-2 yesterday to avoid a 3-game sweep. Milwaukee still up 5.5 games in the NL Central. They'll spend the weekend in Atlanta. Game 1-3 tonight at 6:15. Twins finished off a sweep of Texas 9-3. The final score yesterday, Joe Ryan 5 scoreless. Brooks Lee, Trevor Larnach, and Ryan Kreidler all hitting home runs. The Twins scored 4 in the top of the first and kind of cruised from there. Twins pitchers, 10 strikeouts. That's $100 from Duluth Lawn and Sports. The Black Wiz Blizzard Tour to fight ALS. And what? Never surrender. Twins at Arizona this weekend, 8:30 for game 1 tonight, 6:10 and 103.9. Eau Claire beat the Huskies 4-1 last night. Huskies held the 3 hits on the day. Same two teams, 8:30 start time tonight in Eau Claire. And Grandma's Marathon weekend kicks off today. The William A. Irvin 5K, 1 o'clock, and then the Whippersnapper Races for Kids, 3:30 at Bayfront Festival Park.
0: You think you could go there and compete against the kids and beat them all?
3: I could beat them all, but that would be inappropriate because I'm an adult.
0: I don't know if you could, though. Give me some fast little kids.
3: The little kids, yes.
1: I don't know.
0: How old does the Whippersnapper go up to? What's the age on that?
3: That's a good question. I don't remember.
1: I wonder if it's on the computer here.
0: Because I don't know if you could beat them. I think it'd be kind of fun.
3: The older kids, no. I'd have no chance.
0: Oh, it's, well, yeah, so there's different, there's mascots at 3:30.
3: Yep.
0: And then there's 4 and younger at 3:45.
3: I feel good easily.
0: To do that. 5 and 6, you're probably okay with that.
3: Yeah, probably.
0: 7 to 8, that's where I start
3: now
0: the question.
3: Now we're starting to push it.
0: And then after that, it's 9 to 14.
1: Oh, yeah, you're done.
0: There's no chance you're beating the 14-year-olds.
3: Nope. None.
0: Even though you got way longer legs than they do.
3: Unless it's like the 3-legged race for them and normal race for me. Then I might have a chance.
0: Bruce is pushing the little kids all out of the way. Just pushing them down as he goes by.
1: So ridiculous.
0: All right, Bruce. Thank you, sir.
3: Uh-huh.
0: 6:33. We're back in a couple of hours.
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0: 95.7, today's best music, Yellow Card, Good Charlotte, bedroom poster, 647. It is Rich and Dina, the Mom Morning Show. Good morning. So right through this day in history and some birthdays for Juneteenth, of course, 164 years ago, 1862, slavery was outlawed in U.S. territories, and that's how Juneteenth, that's why it is a holiday today.
1: 116 years ago in 1910, Father's Day was celebrated for the first time in Spokane, Washington.
0: 92 years ago, 1934, the Federal Communications Commission was created. That, of course, is the government division that regulates us and television stations and internet and things like that.
1: 48 years ago in 1978, Garfield, the cartoon cat, debuted in the U.S. newspaper for the first time.
0: 42 years ago, 1984, the Chicago Bulls picked the GOAT, Michael Jordan, from the University of North Carolina as the third pick in the NBA draft. Birthdays for today, Ann Wilson from Heart. This song and These Dreams and Barracuda and Crazy on You and so many more. Ann Wilson is 76 years old today. Paula Abdul, long before American Idol, she made a name for herself with songs like Forever Your Girl, Cold Hearted, Straight Up, Opposites Attract. Of course, before that, she was a Lakers cheerleader. Paula Abdul is 64 years old today. Brian Head Welch, the Korn guitarist, is 56. Felicia Rashad, Claire Huxtable on The Cosby Show, is 78. And singer Macklemore, Good Old Days with Kesha, and of course, his biggest hit, Thrift Shop, is 43 years old. Next time we do birthdays, Dina will be the same age as me. That's kind of exciting. Hey, if it's your birthday today, happy birthday from all of us here at My95.7, 649. You're getting old, Dina. Mm-hmm. We're back in a couple. Hang on.
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1: My 95.7, today's best music, Big X the Plug, and Bailey Zimmerman all the way. It is Rich and Dean at the My Morning Show. Nice to be along Friday morning. Sun is shining, but it's going to cloud up. We're going to get a little, little rain possible this afternoon, some showers and thunderstorms.
2: 2 minutes now in front of 7 o'clock. One of those songs you can, it's hard not to tap your feet to a little. It's Metro Station. Says, shake it. It's my 95 cents. Settle down, Dina. Come on.

0: 95.7, today's best music with Jason Mraz. I'm yours. 7:04, it's Rich and Dina. Some showers likely, maybe even a thunderstorm this afternoon. Otherwise, increasing clouds today and high 60s. It's quite a beautiful morning, though. It's beautiful out there this morning. Tomorrow for grandmas, looks decent sunshine and 70 for a high temp. Father's Day on Sunday. So we had some Father's Day stuff this morning, including thread online this morning where dads and kids are anonymous when they're revealing their best. Don't tell your mother about these moments.
1: Oh, boy.
0: Like, from a father, my four-year-old son randomly walked in the kitchen at 3 o'clock in the morning and saw me eating ice cream. So I got him a bowl and we were whispering like nerds and I said, don't tell mom.
1: That's kind of cute, though.
0: From a kid, I was with my dad and he thought it was a good idea to start a small fire on our wooden porch. We thought we'd put it out, but the wind must have kicked it up because we came outside the next day and there was a giant hole burned in the porch.
1: Oh, no.
0: My dad just said to me, don't tell your mom. I'll get it fixed before she gets home.
1: There you go.
0: Dad said he was up late playing a Zelda game and woke up his 8-year-old son on a school light and snuck him downstairs so he could see that he had found a secret passage so they could see where it went together. I mean, that's a bonding moment.
1: And don't tell your mother.
0: Dad said that he was off on Fridays, but his wife worked, so he'd take his 4-year-old daughter out for breakfast, and they'd always go on some adventure to some random place, but they never told mom because she'd get FOMO and she didn't want him to feel bad, so they didn't. Was their secret. Mom never got to know where they went.
1: Oh.
0: And from a father.
1: It's bonding, though. It's okay.
0: I took both kids out at 13 to show them how to drive, just in the big, empty parking lots, those kinds of things. They loved it, and it was our little secret. Mom never knew about it.
1: Oh, my.
0: Yeah. Don't tell your mother.
1: Yes. She might get a little upset.
0: Happy Dad's Day to all the dads out there coming up on Sunday. 6 minutes after 7 o'clock, your chance to win coming up in a little bit. New stuff now from Olivia Rodrigo. It's called Drop Dead. It's My 95.7. Good morning.

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0: My 95.7, today's best music, Benson Boone, Mr. Electric Blue, 713. It is Rich and Dina. Good morning. Some showers likely, maybe even a thunderstorm this afternoon. Increasing clouds today. High around 66. Tomorrow for Grandma's Marathon. Looks pretty nice. Sunshine and 70 here in the Twin Ports. I'm getting out of town tomorrow. Are you sticking around? Are you going to run it tomorrow, Dina?
1: No, I'm not running tomorrow.
0: You're not.
1: No, I'm not going to be in
0: the
1: downtown area.
0: I'm leaving. I said this yesterday. I don't think I could ever do it, but those people that rent out their house, like when they, for these kind of weekends where real estate's at a premium, I don't think I could do it. I don't even know. Even if it was a lot of money, I don't think I could just have random people in my house. I don't know.
1: My daughter lives in the Oshkosh area, and she did that for a few years, but they're not doing it this year. It's just
0: the big air show down there.
1: Yep, for the big air show.
0: Yeah, I don't know that I can do it. I would just feel like I have to put everything away, and then
1: they're
0: digging
1: feeling
0: through your stuff. Mm-hmm. I don't think I can do it, but I am going to get out of town, so that part's good. But the house will be empty, I guess. Mm-hmm. Anyway, it's decent out there this morning. Look outside; we've got a lot of sun. Temp-wise, it's not bad.
1: We have sparkles in here.
0: Yeah.
1: Yeah, it's beautiful. It's 45 at the airport, 46 in Superior, and 50 downtown Duluth.
0: 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But this year, there's a new champ. According to the American Customer Satisfaction Index, Jersey Mike's, now the highest-rated quick-service restaurant in America. 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
1: Ooh.
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1: There's something about a Pizza Hut pizza that's so good. I don't know what it is. Oof.
0: You need to tell some people about that because that chain's been struggling for years. So I don't know.
1: They're going
0: back to old school looks now in some of their locations. But they need to bring back the old buffets that they used to
1: have.
0: Those are kind of cool.
1: That was a hit.
0: Speaking of Papa John's, we said they were one of the top rated restaurants. This was pretty, it's kind of crazy story I was reading this morning. Recently, they partnered with NBC Universal and Instacart to collect data on various people when they might be low on groceries and more vulnerable to ordering pizza. Basically, if you use Instacart a lot, Instacart would say that the day of the week that you usually order them, let's say every Wednesday you do. Mm-hmm. So then on Tuesday or Monday, the days right up leading up to the day, Papa John's would serve those people pizza ads during Peacock and NBC Universal streaming content.
1: Uh-huh.
0: The ad would say light on groceries or empty fridge, and then would have a QR code in their app or website and would take you there, and then you could order your pizza. They'd say their goal was to be helpful to hungry customers without being too creepy. It's a little creepy, but whatever you talk about, it shows up on your
1: absolutely
0: phone these days, so it's everywhere.
1: We've talked about that. I bet you something's going to pop up on our phone now.
0: Kind of interesting. Mm-hmm. So, all right. Usually Dr. Mary's in. She can't make it today, so we hope to have her back next week for another pet segment at 7:17. We'll take a quick break. We're back in just a couple. Hang on.
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3: From Northern News Now, I'm Natalie Heppner. An investigation continues this morning after two bodies were found on the Iron Range. Just before 11 Thursday morning, police were called to a home on Aspen Lane in Babbitt to conduct a welfare check. The officer found two adult victims who appeared to have died from gunshot wounds. More information about the victims will be released in the coming days. Investigators do not believe there is a threat to the public. The Minnesota BCA is leading the investigation. Tens of thousands of folks will be in the Twin Ports this weekend for Grandma's Marathon. At 11 a.m. today at the deck, doors open for the infamous Michelina's all-you-can-eat spaghetti dinner, fueling runners and spectators. Race bibs and running vendors are also at the deck for the Grandma's Marathon Expo until 8 p.m. After that, the William A. Irvin 5K takes off in Canal Park at 1 p.m. Then this afternoon, whippersnapper races will be at Bayfront, followed by live music for Rock the Bayfront Festival. Northern News Now is following all things Grandma's Marathon, including hearing inspirational stories from runners around the country hitting the course this weekend. Be sure to download our Northern News Now app for all the coverage. And you can find more news online as well at northernnewsnow.com. 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
2: Hi, good morning. Guardians beat the Brewers 4-2 yesterday to avoid a sweep in Milwaukee. Brewers move on to face Atlanta this weekend. Game 1, 6:15 tonight. Jacob Mizorowski will pitch down in Georgia. Twins beat the Rangers 9-3 to finish off a sweep. Brooks Lee, Ryan Kreidler, Trevor Larnach all homered. Twins pitcher struck out 10, $100 to the Blackwoods Blizzard Tour to fight ALS and Never Surrender from Duluth Lawn and Sport. Twins at Arizona, 8:30 for game one tonight, 6:10, 103.9. Connor Prelip will start for the Twins. Huskies fall 4-1 to Eau Claire. They'll head down to Eau Claire, play there at 6:30 tonight. Lynx are at Golden State, 9 o'clock start. World Cup yesterday, Czechia, South Africa, 1-1 draw. Switzerland beat Bosnia and Herzegovina 4-1. Canada gets its first ever World Cup win, beating Qatar 6-0. Mexico won South Korea 0. The U.S. back at it today, 2 o'clock in Seattle versus Australia.
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0: Texas's best music, my 95.7, a Langley choosing Texas. It's Rich and Dina. Good morning. 15 minutes in front of 8 o'clock. Weather details coming up, but we do have some showers in the forecast for this afternoon. We'll share that info in just a little bit. But right now, on the phone with us is Jamie Sathers Day from JS Realty, as he joins us every Friday. Good morning, Jamie.
1: Good morning. Happy Friday.
0: And to you. And let's talk about houses, because you got a few featured listings we're going to cover today if people are looking to make the move.
1: Exactly. So we got three different houses I'm going to talk about. The first one's at 3717 Grand Avenue, and this one's only $225,000. So it would be an amazing starter home. Two bedroom, one bath, two car garage, really big yard, close to Wade Stadium, close to Wheeler Fields, pickleball courts, bocce courts, all those good things. So 3717 Grand Avenue. And then Julie and Braylin listed 2029 Anderson Road. So it's between Decker and Chambersburg. And it's a two-bedroom, two-bath, one-car garage for $349. And then I have my condo at 4042 Haynes Road, number 212. And if you're looking to no longer mow or shovel, this is a great two-bedroom, two-bath, one-car underground parking for $359,000. So some different options there.
0: All right. And we were just talking about Braylin. She's doing the marathon tomorrow.
2: That a girl.
1: I know. I'm excited for her. It's always a joke because she, when sign-up was happening, said to me, "Well, Auntie, should I run the marathon?" And I said, "No, I wouldn't."
0: No.
1: And, well, here she goes.
0: She did the half last year, you said. Now this year she's stepping up to the full. Wow, good for her.
1: Yeah,
2: awesome. Good for her.
0: Very nice.
1: So, but I want to do a shout-out to all the runners. Good luck. Run fast. If tomorrow morning is like this morning, it'll be amazing. And let me know who's running so I can look for you. And I'll cheer loud. And it's just fun. It's just a great day, you know.
0: Yeah,
1: so much going on. Yeah.
0: All right. If people want to get in touch with you at JS Realty, how would they do so?
1: They can give us a call at 218-729-9784 or our website, js-realty.com.
0: All right. Perfect. Jamie, thanks so much. Have a great weekend. We'll talk to you soon.
1: All right, take care, guys. See ya.
0: Bye-bye. 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Of course, Friday, today, Sunday is Dad's Day.
2: It is.
0: Got the list of Father's Day type songs. We've played Cats in the Cradle a couple of times as our background music because that's one on the list of Father's Day. But so is this one from Madonna. Remember this song?
2: Mm-hmm.
0: Papa Don't Preach. Also, the games like Father, Like Son, Eric Clapton's My Father's Eyes, Papa Was a Rolling Stone by The Temptations, Queen's Father to Son, Bruce Springsteen's My Father's House, John Mayer's Daughters, Jay-Z's Glory, Madonna's Oh Father, Billy and Miley's I Learned From You, Beyonce's Daddy, Dance With My Father by Luther Vandross, James Brown, Papa Don't Take No Mess, Will Smith's Just the Two of Us, all on the list of Father's Day songs. Quick rundown on spending for Dad's Day. According to the National Retail Federation, Father's Day spending is expected to reach about $27.9 billion this year. Previous record was $29 billion, was set last year. Overall, 77% of people plan to celebrate Father's Day this year. They expect to spend $226.58 on average, up from the previous $199.38 last year. Top people we buy gifts for are fathers or stepfathers, a husband, a son, brother, friend, or a grandfather. Most popular gifts we're buying are greeting cards, clothing, a special outing to like a baseball game or something like that, gift cards, and personal care items, you know, like ties and socks and underwear.
2: Ties. Those would definitely go in your closet if you got one of those.
0: I got a whole hanger thing with a bunch of ties on in my closet that's got dust on it. It's been that long since I wore a tie.
2: In the closet, meaning like the gift closet you
0: no,
2: don't
0: it's
2: use,
0: just in
2: or
0: the
2: your
0: clothes
2: regular closet.
0: Closet. Yeah, okay. It's way on the end though, like the part you can't really reach unless you slide it over.
2: Okay.
0: Because it's I used to wear ties every day. I hate them so much. So
2: I'm surprised you still have them.
0: I still have them because you never know. Every once in a while, I'll still wear one for something.
2: Well, keep two or three for as often as you will keep. actually wear one.
0: I know, but then I don't know what I'm going to wear. I'm kind of choosy. It's got to be the right tie for the right situation.
2: I'm going to go buy another one.
0: I don't want to buy them because I hate them so much. But every once in a while, you have to wear it for something.
2: That's true.
0: Funerals or stuff like that.
2: Oh, so. Wow.
0: You know, things.
2: How about
0: things
2: a wedding? Like, let's go with something positive. Weddings.
0: I don't usually wear them to weddings anymore. I don't really need to. I'll wear like a sports jacket, but I don't usually wear a tie anymore. And most people don't. It's just not a big deal anymore. So I don't know. All right. Dina, your birthday's coming up.
2: Will you stop that?
0: Isn't it coming up on Monday?
2: You keep reminding me of that and I forget.
0: Well, I'm here to remind you about
2: it. Yeah, it's so nice of you. Aren't you kind?
0: Here's your horoscope.
2: Oh, boy. Here we go. All right, let's hear it.
0: You're a Cancer, right?
2: I am.
0: All right. Those old feelings you've been carrying, today is when you finally set them down. Something generally good is calling your attention, and it needs you present, not lost in memory lane.
2: Oh.
0: Something good's happening today.
2: Yeah, I don't know anything about the old memories.
0: Mine's Leo. It's next month.
2: Yeah.
0: Here's my horoscope.
2: Oh, boy. You need a better attitude.
0: You've been the star of your own rerun, but the... But the new episode just dropped. Time to stop analyzing the last scene and step into what comes next. These horoscopes, like, they're the same. Like, something good's going to happen. They're both saying, something good's going to happen, blah, blah, blah. I don't really buy into horoscopes.
2: Oh, I do.
0: Do you?
2: Oh, yeah.
0: You're such a crazy girl. All right, 7:52. We'll take a quick break. We're back in just a couple. Hang on.
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0: All right, 7:54, Josh Groban and Jennifer Hudson are coming to Grand Casino Arena coming up a week from Sunday. And we've got your ticket hookup. We got some more tickets just recently. So if you want to go see Josh Groban down at Grand Casino Arena in St. Paul, text the word Josh to 218-786-9957. And if your texter number
2: 15
0: this morning, we'll get you set up with a pair of tickets to see Josh Groban, Jennifer Hudson, Grand Casino Arena on June 28th. The word Josh to 218-786-9957. Good luck to you. Still love this one from the Killers. It's Mr. Brightside.
2: Goody.
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0: 95.7, today's best music with Neon Treats, everybody. Talks 804. It is Rich and Dina. Juneteenth today. Showers likely, possibly a thunderstorm, mainly after 1 with increasing clouds. 66 for a high temp. Weather details coming up for Grandma's Marathon in just a little bit. Also, let's play a game, okay? I've got some more Wisconsin Dells tickets. I'm getting low on these, though. These are the last two Noah's Ark passes I have for the year. So we have two tickets to Noah's Ark, which is America's largest water park. It's ginormous. Mm-hmm. Lots of fun. Plus, we'll give you two tickets to the top secret place there. That's that building. It's like upside down. They got a bunch of cool stuff in there. So you get two tickets to both those things. Head down to the Dells for the weekend sometime over the summer. Have some fun. And what you got to do is figure out the name of this song. Dina's been racking her brain trying to figure out what this song was.
1: I know it.
0: It's a classic song from the 80s, and it's just the lyrics being read by a computer. All right. Mm-hmm. You got to figure out, first person to figure out what the name of this song is, picks up the tickets this morning. 218-786-9957 is our studio line. Here is the lyrics.
2: My baby, he don't talk sweet. He ain't got much to say. But he loves me, loves me, loves me. I know that he loves me anyway. And maybe he don't dress fine, but I don't really mind.
0: All right, what song is that? 218-786-9957. What song do you think that is? We're going to take a stab at it. First person with the correct answer. Dina's just racking her brain. She can't figure it out. And she's going nuts. She's like singing it in her head over there.
1: I know the song. I'm singing
0: it. Yeah, everybody
1: in my
0: knows
1: head.
0: The song, but you have to say what the song is called. That's the game.
2: My baby, he don't talk sweet. He ain't got much to say. But he loves me, loves me, loves me. I know that he loves me anyway. And maybe he don't dress fine, but I don't really mind.
0: All right. What song is that? I told you it's from the 80s. I'll give you one more hint, okay? It's from a soundtrack. All right. 218-786-9957. Two tickets to Noah's Ark. Also, two tickets to Top Secret, both down in Wisconsin Dells. Yes, Dina finally got it. It took her a while, but it's from a soundtrack from the 80s. It was a big soundtrack.
1: I can't remember the singer, though.
0: Yeah. Phones are lit up. I don't think this is going to be hard. I think we're going to get a first one. We'll see what happens. My 95.7, what song do you think that is?
3: I believe it is Let's Hear It for the Boy.
0: It is Let's Hear It for the Boy, of course, from the

0: right. Hey, what's your first name?
1: My first name is Eric.
0: All right, Eric, K in line. We'll get your details, get you some Dells tickets, okay?
1: All right, thank you.
0: Yeah, you got it. Yeah, let's hear it for the boy. Denise Williams is
2: okay,
0: the
2: Williams,
0: name of
2: yes.
0: the singer of that song. And there you go, a couple more. We got some more Dells tickets, just not the same ones. We've got some things for some other things down there we'll give away probably next week because I want to get rid of most of these
2: mm-hmm.
0: because...
2: people want to use them for the summer.
0: Oh, yeah, I mean, summer's here.
2: Yep.
0: Let's do that. All right, George Ezra now. It's Shotgun. It's 7 minutes after 8 o'clock. It's My95.7. Good morning.
3: 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Gotta hit the road, gotta hit the road. The sun and

0: My 95.7, today's best music, Benson Boone. Sorry, I'm here for someone else. 8:13, it is, Rich, and needed some showers, likely, maybe even a thunderstorm, mainly this afternoon, otherwise increasing clouds. We're kind of seeing a little bit of that now, 66 for a high. Tomorrow, though, for Grandma's Marathon, sunshine and 70. Not bad. All right. Summer storms, we get them here in the Twin Ports. Wind, hail. How is your roof held up? With the high wind sweeping through the Twin Ports area this spring, your roof may have been damaged. Don't miss your window to file a storm damage claim. 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All right, 14 minutes after 8 o'clock, Father's Day on Sunday. So we're doing a lot of Father's Day things today. Dads aren't going to hurt your feelings when asked if you don't like a gift from your children. What do you tell them about it, or you don't tell them about it? Pretend like you like it. Just about all, 87% of dads say they pretend to like it. 6% admit that they don't like it.
1: I don't know if I could do that to anybody.
0: No, it goes in the closet. 7% says
1: I'm going to come shopping in your closet.
0: It was cleaned out. 7% say it depends on which may be the situation when you buy something that you want. But if they need a different size, style, or brand, they're okay saying it then. And I get that. If you just say, hey, this is too big or too small or whatever.
1: Right.
0: So where'd you get it? So I can exchange it or something. So that's fine.
1: And actually return it, but don't tell them.
0: On average, dads who would want a gift expect their significant other to spend $76 and their child to spend $33. In honor of Father's Day, people sharing the jokes that dad won't let go of. Things like, see you later, and he says, thanks for the warning. Things like, you know, those stupid dad jokes. In a survey, 46% of people said all caregivers, their father was the primary person who taught them the importance of working hard to earn money. Survey also found that fathers played a significant role in teaching lessons around investing, financial independence, and planning for the future. If you're really adventurous, consider moving your father to a place that appreciates them more. Wallet Hub has a list of the best states for working dads. Top five were Massachusetts, Connecticut, Washington, D.C., which isn't a state, and they included New Jersey and Rhode Island, too. Bottom five were New Mexico, Louisiana, Nevada, Mississippi, and Alabama. They considered stuff like the average working hours for men, the life expectancy in those states, those types of things. Mm-hmm. And a bunch of places have deals and freebies for Father's Day. Some of them include Chipotle, Golden Corral, Marco's Pizza, and others. You can find a full list of those if you just do a quick Google search and find some Dad's Day things.
1: Okay, so let's go back to the closet for a second.
0: Uh-huh.
1: How many things that I've bought you are in there?
0: I don't know.
1: You don't know?
0: No.
1: Could we take a picture of the closet?
0: I don't really have a closet per se anymore. When I moved into this house, I never really recreated the closet I had in my former house.
1: Okay,
0: there was a special place for it in the other house. Mm-hmm. There really is in this house. It just goes to the basement, or it goes to a drawer or something like that, you know.
1: Is that where
0: people are doing much better these days? There's just not a lot of stuff anymore. People are they're getting better.
1: Where would I find the bull buddy?
0: Those are in a drawer somewhere.
1: In a drawer somewhere.
0: Right.
1: So you're not using them in the microwave, is what you're saying?
0: I gotta be honest, I'm not.
1: This is very rude. Mo's not gonna be happy with you. She made them for you.
0: Should I lie to you right now? Is that what you'd rather do?
1: I'm gonna tell Mo on you. And we're not talking.
0: You need
1: about
0: a tow, you call.
1: Not that Mo. Mo's not gonna be happy that you're not.
0: Listen, I don't heat stuff up in the microwave.
1: They even have Vikings on them.
0: I don't use the microwave that often. And if I do, it's just something that's on a plate that I just throw in there real quick. And then
1: that's
0: for bowls. What am I supposed to heat up in a bowl?
1: Much more grief the next craft show or area that has a craft show that you have to work at. They're going to just give it to you.
0: Well, because I didn't know what it was at first, and now I know what they
1: are. I hope that they say, oh, Rich, you're really not using your bowl, buddy?
0: Someone invented a solution to a problem that didn't exist in my life. That's all I'm saying. I just don't have a need for it. That's all. It's not rude. It's just I just don't have a need. I didn't throw them away. I still have them.
1: What are you going to do with them? Use them as a hot pad at least or something.
0: I use them to...
1: Or trivet where you can put your stuff on it.
0: I use them to put stuff around in my junk drawer.
1: Oh, boy. All right. Well, I'm glad I asked this question. At least it's not in the closet or your area that you have of rejects.
0: Wow. Wow. All right. It is 18 minutes after 8 o'clock. We'll take a quick break and find out what happened with Natalie from Northern News Now. That is next. Hang on.
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3: From Northern News Now, I'm Natalie Heppner. An investigation continues this morning after two bodies were found on the Iron Range. Just before 11 Thursday morning, police were called to a home on Aspen Lane in Babbitt to conduct a welfare check. The officer found two adult victims who appeared to have died from gunshot wounds. More information about the victims will be released in the coming days. Investigators do not believe there is a threat to the public. The Minnesota BCA is leading the investigation. Tens of thousands of folks will be in the Twin Ports this weekend for Grandma's Marathon. At 11 a.m. today at the deck, doors open for the infamous Michelina's All-You-Can-Eat Spaghetti Dinner, fueling runners and spectators. Race bibs and running vendors are also at the deck for the Grandma's Marathon Expo until 8 p.m. After that, the William A. Irvin 5K takes off in Canal Park at 1 p.m. Then this afternoon, whippersnapper races will be at Bayfront, followed by live music for Rock the Bayfront Festival. Northern News Now is following all things Grandma's Marathon, including hearing inspirational stories from runners around the country hitting the course this weekend. Be sure to download our Northern News Now app for all the coverage. And you can find more news online as well at northernnewsnow.com. 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

0: 95.7, today's Best Music, Liam Payne with Quavo. Strip that down, 828. It's Rich and Dina. Some showers likely, maybe even a thunderstorm this afternoon after 1. Otherwise, increasing clouds and 66 tomorrow for grandma's. It looks decent. Sunshine and 70.
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2: Brewers up 5.5 in the NL Central, heading to Atlanta this weekend. Jacob Mizorowski tonight at 6:15. Kyle Harrison tomorrow at 3. So they're two best pitchers in a battle for, right now, second place in the National League standings. The Twins are at Arizona this weekend. We'll have all the games for free on 610 and 103.9. Tonight at 8:30, you can only watch on Apple TV. Connor Prelip will start. 9 o'clock tomorrow, Taj Bradley pitches. Then 2:15 Sunday can only be seen on Peacock, with Mick Abel possibly off the injured list to pitch for the Twins on Sunday. Huskies are at Eau Claire, 6:30 start time tonight as they kick off a road trip. The Lynx are at Golden State at 9. Minnesota best record in the WNBA at 12-3. At the World Cup, USA takes on Australia at 2 o'clock today in Seattle. Scotland is back versus Morocco, 5 o'clock in Foxborough, Massachusetts, as that party continues. Brazil and Haiti, 7:30 in Philadelphia. And Turkey versus Paraguay, 10 o'clock tonight in Santa Clara.
0: Baseball is going to die a death that they can't figure out a way to get more fans. And they're not going to get more fans by not letting people watch the games. Switching networks every day is silly.
3: It's a pain.
2: Although they'll tell you attendance is up this year in baseball. Ratings are up this year
0: in
2: baseball.
0: Not in Minnesota, it's not.
2: Not in Minnesota.
0: Ever.
2: It's up everywhere else, but not in Minnesota.
0: Lowest attendance ever in the history of Target Field.
2: Yeah, I will say it is up in Milwaukee this year, too. 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
0: All right, it's 8:33. Joining us in studio from Tortoise and Hare, taking a break. It's like halftime of the Super Bowl of shoes for Andy from Tortoise and Hare. Good morning, sir.
10: Good morning.
0: How are you?
10: I am tired.
0: I bet. It's your, we joke, but this is kind of your Super Bowl of your business every year. This is a busy time for you with Grandma's.
10: Yeah, it's our biggest day of the year. It's the Grandma's, the Fitness Wellness Expo. So we'll be down at the Pioneer Hall all day, and we're down there with more stuff than ever. We're in charge of 12 booth spaces this year. We're down there with three of our major players in our running community, Brooks, Topo, Mountain Coast. We've got the recovery sandals from UFOs, and then a bunch of other stuff, tortoise and hare apparel, and all things running and exercise. If maybe if somebody forgot something in their travels to town, or you know, maybe if you're just looking to looking for something to do today and want to walk around and see a little slice of what our industry does, it's it can be a fun day to just check it out.
0: And it's free to get in. You can go down there. Anybody, not to be a runner, you can just go check out the expo.
10: Yeah, line. Please. And it's you know, it's full energy, full of life. People are super excited. People love Grandma's Marathon. People love coming to Duluth. I go all over the place for this job. Do some of the expos and trade show things, and people talk about this event. It's a very special place for a lot of runners and this community at large.
0: Well, I mean, you don't get a backdrop like you do here anywhere else, so it is a popular race.
10: Yeah, and not only that, but there's not a lot of marathons that happen in the summer. I mean, everywhere else is too hot, so we're kind of a standalone event, so people like have this circled on the calendar because it's the only marathon you can do this time of year.
0: And you want to qualify for another marathon. And so yes. This is a good qualifier.
10: Yes, it is.
0: Boston, so. All right, people want to stop by. What time does the expo go on today?
10: So the expo starts at 10 today, goes till 8. There are not only you get to check stuff out, but there's good deals on all the stuff that we bring down there. And then we are open in the store as well, and those hours are standard business hours, 9 to 7, Monday through Friday. Saturdays are 9 to 5. Sundays are now 11 to 4. And, of course, more information, tortoisehairfootwear.com. Oh, and stop by if you're going to watch the race at all tomorrow. Swing by Blacklist because that's where our cheer zone is. So you get to hang out with the Tortoise and Hare crew and some of our run club folks. And, yeah, we'll be down there cheering on the runners.
0: Very all right. Great nice. Place to go watch it. All right. Andy, thank you, sir.
10: Thank you.
0: We'll see you
10: thank
0: soon. You. It is 8:35. Matt Nathanson now. It's Faster. It's My 95.7, today's best music.

0: My 95.7, today's best music, Jay-Z with Alicia Keys, Empire State of Mind, 847. It is Rich and Dina, the My Morning Show. Good to have you along. We'll get to those random facts in just a couple of minutes. Toy Story 5 is out today. If you want to go check that out, Tim Allen, Tom Hanks, and Joan Cusack are all back as Buzz, Woody, and Jesse, plus some new people. Craig Robinson's in it, Conan O'Brien. Of course, Taylor Swift has the song, I Knew It, I Knew You in it. Other movie news this morning, Jim Carrey reportedly in talks to bring back the Grinch sequel for How the Grinch Stole Christmas. Ron Howard is returning as to direct it and produce it again. Still pretty early on, so there's no really plot details or even a name yet. Also, will Taylor Mosman been back? She was Cindy Lou Who in it.
1: Oh, yeah.
0: And she's part of that pretty reckless rock band now, so who knows if she'll want to come back and do this or not.
1: I hope she does. She does a great job.
0: It's been almost 26 years since the first movie hit theaters. Just crazy. 26 years. Anyway, probably coming back. You know who Carlos Mencia is? Comedian?
1: Yes.
0: He was arrested yesterday, not for stealing jokes. The district attorney's office had a press conference to announce that his arrest for failing to report $8.7 million in income. They say he owes the state of California, says they owe them $300,000 plus interest and penalties. The DA says they've contacted him 80 times in the last like 5 years, and he just ghosted them. DA also says Mencia is one of the biggest tax delinquents in California. He's facing 12 counts, 6 for his personal taxes, 6 for his business. He could face 10 years in prison. The IRS also says they're after him as well. They filed a lien on him back in 2021, claiming he didn't pay his taxes for 3 years and owes them $1.2 million. He's in a little bit of trouble.
1: Well, yeah. We all have to pay taxes.
0: All right. Random facts for this Friday. We'll start with sled dogs. They wear mascara to help cut down on the glare from the sun. Maybe it's Maybelline. It's actually what they use. According to one musher, they use just simple waterproof mascara like Maybelline on lighter colored dogs, applying the makeup to their fur around their eyes, not their actual eyelashes, but it just cuts down on the glare for the dogs.
1: Oh, well, as long as it's good for them.
0: Random fact number two, in the past, soccer balls were brown, then bleached white. The black pentagons that soccer balls are now were introduced for TV back in the 1970 World Cup to show viewers the position and rotation of the ball, particularly on black and white TVs back in the 70s. Random fact number three. According to canine psychologists, the smartest dog breed is Border Collies, Poodles, German Shepherds, Golden Retrievers, and Doberman Pinschers. And solitaire refers to any tabletop game you can play by yourself, not just the famous card game. In fact, the card game wasn't called solitaire until 1990 when Microsoft called it that when they first added it to Windows operating system. The actual game, name of the game is Klondike.
1: Oh.
0: But we call it solitaire because they did. So there you go.
1: Played that in a long time.
0: All right. Random facts for a Friday. It's going to do it for us. If you're running Grandma's tomorrow, wish you the best of luck. May the winds be with you.
1: Oh, my. Did you say wings or winds?
0: Winds.
1: Oh.
0: A little wind behind them, you know, push them along a little bit. It's helpful. Better than going against it.
1: Good luck to all of the
0: runners. Yeah, good luck, runners. And happy Father's Day, all the dads out there. Thank you for listening.
1: And all the out-of-towners that came in to run, welcome.
0: Sure. Crank us up tomorrow. We appreciate it. It's going to do it for us. Sarah is in next. Have a great weekend, and we'll see Monday.
1: Have a fabulous Friday.
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1: 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Good morning. It's Friday. Not super warm. I mean, it's almost 60, but hello, Friday, right? We're heading into the weekend. Grandma's marathon weekend. Crazy it's already here. Good luck to all the runners. It's always a fun weekend around town. Gautier

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This year's Shark Week programs are going to include Jaws versus Orca, Sharkzilla Takes New York, and K-Pop Shark Heroes. 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There's no escaping K-pop, you know, the demon hunters, even during Shark Week. 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If you're a big Shark Week fan, I had a friend in high school. She's obsessed with sharks, like still is. She got her kids obsessed. Like, I'm sure she's pumped up for Shark Week. A lot more free now.

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5: The Northland's weather. Wind, freezing rain, snow, ice, and hail. How is your roof held up? Call Empire Roofing for a free inspection today. 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

The Biebs with Daisies on My 95.7. It's Father's Day on Sunday. Just a little PSA. Make sure to get your dad a card, a gift, whatever it is. Spend time with him. That's what they love the most, I feel like.

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Imagine Dragons, Whatever It Takes on My 95.7. Father's Day rundown includes 87% of dads say they pretend to like a gift they really didn't like. 46% of people say their father taught them the importance of working hard to earn money. 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

holy water on my 95.7. So is this creepy? Papa John's partnered with NBC Universal and Instacart to collect data on when consumers might be out of groceries and more susceptible to ads encouraging you to order pizza. Like, all summer is when I'm out of groceries. I feel like I have to grocery shop every day.

Olivia Rodrigo, Drop Dead on my 95.7. It's Sarah. Thanks for hanging out with me on this Friday. Welcome to Duluth Runners, you know, guests of runners, anybody just coming to check out the marathon. It's a tradition. It's a great time. It's fun some nights.

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1: Andy Grammer on My95.7. There's a new king of fast food. I just read about this the other day. After 11 years at number one, Chick-fil-A has officially been knocked off the top spot in a major consumer satisfaction survey. Can't speak, sorry. And guess who's number one? I like both places. Gonna be, not gonna lie, and they're different food. Jersey Mike's coming in at number one. We always go to the one up by Cub Foods. We love the workers there. They are the best. Whoa.

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Pink Walk Me Home on My 95.7. Police department in Dublin, Ohio has fired its police safety robot named Dubot after it did not lead to any arrest cases or tickets. Oofta.

Matchbox 20 Unwell on My 95.7. Did you know the first mention of so-called dad jokes was in 1987? But the concept has been around since forever. But the first so-called dad joke came about in 1987. Now they're coming on strong, right? Eve 6, Inside Out.

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Pitbull, Little John on my 95.7. How's everybody's Friday going? I feel like I wish the weather would get warmer. That's my only wish. But it'll be nice for the runners tomorrow, right?

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Big energy on My 95.7. According to the National Retail Federation, spending on Father's Day is supposed to hit a record high this year, with the average person shelling out more than $225 on Dad. 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Boom. Benson Boone.

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The Biebs was Speed Demon on My95.7. Only in Florida, I always say, a guy walked out of jail, stole an SUV from the courthouse parking lot, and led police on a high-speed chase for the second time in under a week. And he went back to jail. Imagine that. One Republic. I'm holding

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Ed Sheeran, Castle on the Hill on My 95.7. I just saw some people in Arizona went to Ed Sheeran last night. Obviously said it was a great concert. I saw him, was it last summer or a couple summers ago? It was a great show. He'll be back this summer. I'm excited. Shaboozy.

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Shine Down. Okay, this is kind of cool. I never knew this, but sled dogs wear mascara to help cut down the glare of the sun.

Vince and Boone. Sorry, I'm here for someone else on My95.7. That's it. I'm out of here. Enjoy your weekend. Have a safe one. Grandma's Marathon Runners, good luck. Enjoy taking it all in, right? Enjoy our city if you're here visiting. We're happy to have you. I'll be back Monday. Corey Carter's coming on in. It's Post Malone with Psycho.

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Sheeran, Justin B, I Don't Care. On today's Best Music, it's My 95.7. Okay, here's a story of a father who says, don't tell your mom, in honor of Father's Day. My four-year-old son randomly walked in the kitchen at 3 a.m. and saw me eating ice cream. So what did I tell him? Grab a bowl. Just don't tell mom we're doing this. It's Morgan Wallen, Tate McRae. Now, what I want on My 95.7.

0: Olivia Rodrigo, Drop Dead on today's Best Music. It's My 95.7. Okay, summer brings all kinds of fun outdoor activities, and one to include concerts on the pier starting July 1st. That's right. It's a blast. 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

Morning Gray, the middle on today's best music. It's my 95.7. Here's another one from a father who says, don't tell mom. I took both kids out around 13 to show them how to drive. Just in a big empty parking lot in the neighborhood. But they loved it. They enjoyed it and they kept that secret for a long time. Probably till they were adults. And you can't do anything, right? No, I can't. No, I'm my

One Republic, Need Your Love. On today's Best Music, it's My 95.7. Here's another one from dad to their kid. My parents helped me out with rent during college. My mom usually sent the check, but dad did it once and botched my name. He wrote Alicia instead of Alyssa, so it wasn't spelled right. And he's like, don't tell your mom.

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Disco, High Hopes. On today's Best Music, it's My 95.7. Okay, a Father's Day rundown. 87% of dads say they pretend to like their gifts, even if they don't. And 46% of them say that their father taught them the importance of working hard and to earn money. That's right. Let's honor our fathers tomorrow. Justin B. Now, Daisy's.

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0: coming out in studio to some Pitbull, Lil Jon, Damn I Love Miami on My 95.7. 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

Weather Service in Duluth, Minnesota has issued a severe thunderstorm warning for southwestern Pine County in east central Minnesota until 4:45 p.m. Central Daylight Time. At 3:46 p.m. Central Daylight Time, a severe thunderstorm was located 7 miles northwest of Ogilvie, or 27 miles west of Pine City, moving southeast at 25 miles per hour. Expected hazards include 60 mile per hour wind gusts and quarter-size hail. This is a radar-indicated threat. The following impacts are expected. Hail damage to vehicles is expected. Expect wind damage to roofs, siding, and trees. This severe thunderstorm will remain over mainly rural areas of southwestern Pine County, including the following locations: Greeley, Laroon, and West Rock. For your protection, move to an interior room on the lowest floor of a building. Repeating, a severe thunderstorm warning has been issued until 4:45 p.m. Central Daylight Time for the following county: Pine, Minnesota,

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Somber coming up for you this hour. Imagine Dragons, Eminem, Justin B and more. 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
4: The National Weather Service in Duluth, Minnesota has issued a severe thunderstorm warning for southwestern Pine County in east central Minnesota, southwestern Burnett County in northwestern Wisconsin until 5:45 p.m. Central Daylight Time. At 4:39 p.m. Central Daylight Time, a severe thunderstorm was located near Graston, or 9 miles southwest of Pine City, moving southeast at 35 miles per hour. Expected hazards include half-dollar size hail. This is a radar-indicated threat. The following impacts are expected. Damage to vehicles is expected. This severe thunderstorm will be near Rock Creek around 4:50 p.m. Central Daylight Time. For your protection, move to an interior room on the lowest floor of a building. Repeating, a severe thunderstorm warning has been issued until 5:45 p.m. Central Daylight Time for the following county: Pine, Minnesota, and Burnett, Wisconsin.
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Dave, a Max Sweet But Psycho on my 95.7. All right. Crazy story. Florida man walked out of jail, stole an SUV from the courthouse parking lot, and led police on a high-speed chase for the second time in under a week. Why was he allowed to get past the first time? Yikes. And meanwhile, a good news story. Two men saved a woman's life who was trapped in mud. There you go. Good news and crazy news. Alex Warren now, Fever Dream on my 95.7.

0: Olivia Dean, Man I Need on today's Best Music. It's My 95.7. Okay, if you can't wake up in the morning, you're feeling sluggish, smell lemons. That's right. Research says that citrus smells stimulate the nervous system and help reduce mental fatigue. It's a refresher for the brain, and it makes you more productive. Give it a try. I might have to. Some days I'm just feeling so foggy. Olivia Rodrigo now.
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Ed Sheeran coming up for you, 3 Days Grace, 24 Golden, MGK, Yellow Card, and more. But first, I got a feeling that this is probably

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on today's Best Music, it's My 95.7. Well, that does it for me for today. I'll be back Monday morning, but again, also next Saturday, bringing you the music all afternoon long. I hope you all have a great Father's Day to all the dads out there. 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Ella Langley now on My 95.7. Have a great one. Be safe, be kind. Bye-bye.

0: My 95.7 Taylor Swift, of course, self-proclaimed big Toy Story fan, which is why she did that song for the Toy Story 5 soundtrack. Now, I'm going to blow your mind on this one. You maybe knew this, but probably didn't. What is Woody's last name? You know, from Toy Story, Woody? He has a last name. Do you know it? Because Tom Hanks was asked about it in an interview promoting the movie, and he said he didn't even realize that Woody had a last name. Woody's last name is Pride. Pride. And yes, same last name as Jesse. Just so you know. See, you learn something new every day, don't you? It's My 95.7.
1: 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I just want y'all to know that. 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
5: 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Even as we practice the latest treatments and consider the most advanced options, what we see is how we can provide the best possible care for you. 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

So Lil Nas X has had some bizarre behavior in the past, but he was finally diagnosed with bipolar. So he said that explains a lot of it, and he's still trying to navigate through things. 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He wasn't afraid to let it be known.

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1: Oh, I leave quite an impression. 5 feet to be.